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1: Now the race is not for the swift, only who can endure it. 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And when you start to survive, just keep on, keep yourself alive. Sail, Selassie.

0: We dedicate it for the youth, with the culture of death, be far from reality. Pray the Lord and the Almighty Father, and remember.
1: The music can raise you up. Begin of the life and drug of your heart. The music rise you up. Begin of the life and drug of your heart. The music rise you up. Begin of the life and drug of your heart. The music rise you up. 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
1: Yo, and this is Ledger. Yo, and this is the Ledger. Yeah, you know this is the Ledger.

TV set, jet stream, haul off until tomorrow. Internet flat screen, what's the message in your bottle? She'll be coming around the mountain when she comes full throttle. 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